0: Вечерняя смена.
1: I'm hearing sirens in the night. 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These streets are far from black and white. 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There's only darkness down the road, but you're the light that's shining through silver and gold. And I know I'll always be alright.

Oh my god. 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

0: Baltic Plus. 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
1: I don't know if you're looking at me or not. You probably smile like that all the time. I don't mean to bother you, but I could.